0: 101.3.
1: Rádio Salete FM. 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Did my time, took my chances.

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2: 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Every time I think I'm gonna wake up back in the jungle. When I was home after my first tour, I was worried.
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